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1: I know if you stay, baby, you and I will run the highway. Go slow, I'll wait. These words around you ask me to say.

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0: Looking for your next ride at a bargain price? 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
1: Whisper in the wind sent me home. I'd believe there was something more. I learned so much, fell in love with you.

0: Less than 1% of the Western Cape's population donates blood. Less than 1%. That means 99 out of every 100 people are hoping someone else will do it. Don't be someone else. Be the one who steps up. Be the one who gives hope. Be the one who saves up to 3 lives. This August, be the one.
1: Western Cape Blood Service. Do something remarkable. Donate blood.
2: 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Die gunsteling van die streek.

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0: En ons tweede feit oor die jaar 2020 op die 11de Januarie. Diego, a 100-year-old tortoise, was retired from a breeding program after fathering 800-plus children. Ja. Okay. Diego lived at the San Diego Zoo until 1977, when he was sent to the Galapagos to save his species from extinction. En, klink my die man het. Over the following 43 years, Diego almost single-handedly returned the Galapagos giant turtle population to acceptable levels. Diego has since retired to the island of Española, where he was initially found. Ja, so na 100 plus jaar het hy maar besluit, ek dink dis nou maar tyd om af te tree. Ek het nou so 800 plus kinders. Life is good. Dis nou maar tyd.
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0: Op die 13de Januarie 2020, a meteorite that landed in Australia in the 1960s revealed stardust that was up to 7 billion years old. That makes it the oldest known solid material on Earth.
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1: Jou nommer 1 stasie. 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